you wrap up. Living your best life, making it better. You are the one, so cute and so clever. I am the one who's got you forever. Whatever you do, I'm with you forever. Living your best life, making it better. You are the one, so cute and so clever. I am the one who's got you forever.

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I don't even like that word. Potential. Nah. I don't want no potential energy. I don't want nothing imaginary. I don't want nothing made up. I want something kinetic, something you could feel. Something